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1: The apartment number we were given was 4 Alpha 4A. She was mapping to 94 Denver Drive, but said she was at the neighbor's, which was 86.
0: Steve, there's only a 4C and 4D here.

0: Givens 4 Alpha. 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So possibly.
1: Command 1. Pat 3. 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
1: 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You put truck 2 on scene investigating.
0: On scene investigating.

15, stand by for the lift assist at 41A, Quabog Valley Co-op. A163, respond to 41A Alpha, Quabog Valley Co-op, 41A, Quabog Valley Co-op, for the 73-year-old female requesting lift assistance. She fell and she just came back home from knee surgery. Again, that's 41A, Quabog Valley Co-op at 2141.

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0: pressure detector. 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

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It's like cottage number 1313. 89-year-old female, severe heartburn and difficulty breathing out of her nose.

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Engine 3, you and truck 3 are responding to 1 Allen Street. It's going to be for a water flow riser number 3, zone 6 indicator for the fire alarm.

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1: 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First, the caller reports that she hears her fridge sizzling. No smoke or fire scene.

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1: Engine 6, you and truck 2 are responding to 285 Denver Street. Again, that is 285 Denver Street. Caller's reporting that her smoke alarm is sounding. No smoke or fire is seen. She says it happens all the time, and it's been going off for about 10 minutes now.
0: Yes, they should be, thanks.
1: Firearms on, go ahead, Engine 3. 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
1: Yeah, Engine 4 on scene. I'll take the follow.
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1: 5 Fernbank Road. Again, that is 235 Fernbank Road, apartment 11, for a off-duty officer who reported that her roof collapsed.
0: Received. All right, a fire alarm. Can you get additional information on this call regarding the collapse? Was there anybody trapped?
1: Negative entrapment, no injuries. PD will also have a boss responding.
0: Received.
1: The call came in as the officer was just at home when the roof collapsed. There's no other further information at this time.

0: 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In a drywall, 4x4 section that collapsed. Negative on a structural. We do have maintenance personnel on scene that's taking care of the situation. 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

0: 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Again, that is 942 Grayson Drive, apartment 131, for 94-year-old female who fell and hit her head.
1: Interesting.

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0: Cat 3, you're responding to 267 Orange Street. Again, that is 267 Orange Street on the second floor. For a 23-year-old female who fell with a head strike, currently in and out of consciousness.
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I'm engineer. Engine 8, you're responding to 487 Bay Street. Again, that is 487 Bay Street on the second floor for 38-year-old female with chest pain and difficulty breathing.

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stand by for the medical 205 Simpson. Attention A163, A163, 205 Simpson, that's 205 Simpson for the section 12, will be a 14-year-old juvenile. Again, that's 205 Simpson, please is on scene at 2310.

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Shortly responding.

0: Firearm 2A16, you are clear to go to scene. 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

0: 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Again, PD is advising there's currently no active fires.
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0: 577 Chief 2, you can recall 5 Tower and Med 40. I'm on scene.
1: Receive Chief 2, you're on scene. Engines 5, Med 40, Tower, you've been recalled. Once again, 5 Tower, 340, recall.
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0: 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Tower. Tower will be back in quarters. Can we get traffic control, please?

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1: 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You can recall.
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1: Yeah, you're responding to 122 West Albert. Again, 122 West Albert. 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He's also having just breathing, numbness on his left side.
0: Very safe.

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Last of the following tone for 26 Anderson Street. 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

0: 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It's going to be 3280 Boston Road, 3280 Boston Road. Call reported a large tree came down on a portion of his home, and it's laying on the service wires.
1: Fire hazard, 3285 Boston, ladder 1.
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1: Ladder one.
0: It's gonna be ladder one, medic three on the air responding. 3280 Boston.
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1: Ladder 1, go ahead.
0: Ladder 1 and Medic 3 are on arrival, 3280, Boston. Captain Brown, South 6 manned. We have the repeater, we're switching to fire ground. Investigating.
1: Proceed on scene, investigating, Captain Brown in command, 0043.

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1: 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Again, 182 Nursery Street apartment, Bravo 18. 37-year-old female, just breathing.
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Command 2, Engine 1, Truck 1 and Chief 2, 85 William Street, 85 William Street. Your crossers are East Columbus Avenue in Main Street. It's going to be for radio lock high rise. 0879, we're getting zone 1, general fire alarm.

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1: Alpha G2.
0: Two on scene. High rise structure. Nothing showing. Chief 2 will be command.
1: I'm going to be coming in. We just contacted Kevin from maintenance, and he said he's going to send someone down here.
2: 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Stage response 30 Rankin Ave, again 30 Rankin Ave, for a patient with heartburn and difficulty breathing.

0: Station 7, Station 7, Station 5 to 52, Forest Hills Road, again, 52 Forest Hills Road. Patient who's not feeling well and dizzy, requesting a silent approach.
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1: For William Street Command.
0: Yeah, it's reading the fifth floor dock.
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0: Go for command. Yeah, chief, we have nothing checked up here. 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
1: I was off of 103 Command.
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1: He can give us one, but I can call him back and get one for you, sir. 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
0: Correct. Fifth floor, ductwork.
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0: Okay, I'm going to transfer command over to Widget 1. Put myself back in service. They checked the fifth floor. No smoke. I'll see what happens. How's it gets here and reset the system.
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1: Receive, truck 1, it's going to be 70 Chestnut Street, sir. 70 Chestnut Street, apartment 722. 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

0: 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Apartment A32. 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
1: State Street, sir. 325 State Street, apartment Alpha 32. 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

0: Geez, there's going to be an apartment. Alpha, 3-2. Be clear, just came in, so for zone 1, 85 William Street.
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1: What building number was it? 325?
0: State Apartment Alpha 32. So it's 325 State Street, Apartment Alpha 32. Engine 6, you can stand down for AMR. They were able to get entry at 1475 Roosevelt Avenue.

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0: 159 Tolan Street, 59 Tolan Street, new crosses are Pier Street and Fisher Street. It's going to be for a fire alarm. It seems like it's a single family home. The call is indicating that the entire house is sounding, unknown what caused it, and no one's feeling ill at this time, and no smoke or fire.
2: Your other ambulance still out of service? Okay, Rusty, then we have another medical in your town, 103 Snow Road, for a male party chest pain. He started wear ALS.

0: 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I got 25.
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0: Rescue 1, Station 1, Rescue 1. Respond to 61 Cooper Street, 61 Cooper Street, Agawam West. D-Wing, room 202 for the 75-year-old male. Fell out of his chair. He's dead. No change in vitals. And conscious and alert.
1: Okay. I can service. Was there any advice to a change of detector for the 8-year-old?
2: Sir, they have been advised to change the detector, and I got you back in service.

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It's going to be at the Church of Jesus Christ and Latter-day Saints. You cross either George and Pine Street for a fire alarm. They're getting general fire alarm zone 167. And I have a facility phone number. I'm contacting him now.

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1: With truck 3 on scene, engine 3 on scene as well, two-story church assembly. This is Sean, we'll be investigating, engine 3 will be commanded.
0: Receive. On scene, nothing showing, engine 3 is going to be command. I did make contact with the facility manager, he said there is a lockbox. Unlocked box with the key. If the alarms are sounding, they will respond to reset it. Just advise me, okay?
1: Okay, thank you.

0: 93 Guatemala Avenue, 93 Guatemala Avenue. It's going to be lot 36, 3rd Street and 4th Street are your crosses. It's going to be for a medical call. As you're coming in the lot, you're going to take that second right. It's going to be the second house, and the caller's going to be waiting on fire for you. We got a 67-year-old female that fell. It's not alert.
1: Any 4 will be available. Greetings.

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3: 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You have an update for me, sir?
2: 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The alarm is going off. Manager needs to respond to reset it.
3: Thank you. The person who I contacted, he lives in New Hampshire, so we're trying to get someone else now. Stand by.

0: Engine 3.
1: Alright, so I contacted the facility manager. As I mentioned to you, he indicates he lives in New Hampshire. He gave me two additional phone numbers, and unfortunately one is out of service, and the other one I left a voicemail for. I'm going to contact him back and advise him for him to work on this for us. Stand by.

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1: The asylum. 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We're going to call that malfunction. 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
2: Receive engine 3, no smoke or fire. 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
1: 78 Mama Street, Berkeley Street and Yale Street, your car. 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

0: 101. But I'm sorry, go ahead, Engine 1. I'm Cancel Truck 1. Engine 1 can handle. We're going to remain on the team. We're trying to get the system reset. No smoke, fire.
1: 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Where's Engine 1?

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0: Thank you.

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0: go ahead. 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Alarm's been reset, so fire is holding. Command was terminated.
1: Command terminated, alarm reset, 553.

0: From the engine 7. Lowell Street, apartment 703, Riverside Road in Plainfield Street, across from Beaufort Medical, 63-year-old male having chest pains. Amor has not dispatched yet.
1: Hello, for 43.
0: 03.

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0: Hey, Morse, ETA is 5 minutes.

Colorado Army Trooper, go on. Flip car one, on the roof to, one, one, three, three, three, three, three, three, three, three, three, three, three, three, three, three, three, three, three, three, three, three, three, three, three, three, three, three, three, three, three, three, three, three, three, three, three, three, three, three, three, three, three, three, three, three, three, three, three, three, three, three, three, three, three, three, three, three, three, three, three, three, three, three, three, three, three, three, three, three, three, three, three, three, three, three, three, three, three, three, three, three, three, three, three, three, three, three, three, three, three, three, three, three, three, three, three, three, three, three, three, three, three, three, three, three, three, three, three, three, three, three, three, three, three, three, three, three, three, three, three, three, three, three, three, three, three, three, three, three, three, three, three, three, three, three, three, three, three, three, three, three, three, three, three, three, three, three, three, three, three, three, three, three, three, three, three, three, three, three, three, three, three, three, three, three, three, three, three, three, three, three, three, three, three, three, three, three, three, three, three, three, three, three, three, three, three, three, three, three, three, three,

0: Kusakawa. Okay, I'm in the area. It may be coming from 142. I'm not really sure if I'm narrow right now. But I'm in the area.
1: Where is it?
0: Four north.
1: Earth is ended in room.

0: Brookfield Institute. Institute, we're going to stage at Prospect Street and North Street until we get the right address. Fire on for me for quick, man. Okay, the detector is actually in the curbside trash in front of 149. There's a bunch of boxes of detectors. It appears they may have replaced theirs and did not remove batteries from the old one. So we should be all set here momentarily.
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0: 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We're going to be clear returning.
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Med 30. Engine 4, engine 5, tower, and chief 2. Again, that's going to be engine 3, med 30, engine 4, engine 5, tower, and chief 2. So on over to 25 Collins Street. It's going to be Notre Dame Apartments, apartment 5, C as in Charlie. Again, that's going to be Notre Dame Apartments, apartment 5, C as in Charlie, for a active stove on fire. Again, engine 3, med 30. Engine 4, engine 5, tower, and chief 2. That's going to be 25 Collins Street, apartment 5, C as in Charlie, for a stove fire. 25.

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1: 3, go ahead.
0: Missouri, we're en route 25 Collins 5D. What was this for?
1: Well, Air Force there. Stove is on fire.
0: 3 seats, stove fire. 4 is on.
1: 3 seats.
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0: Be advised, this might be apartment Charlie 2. Caller had a heavy accent. In-house data shows Charlie 2 for a apartment.
1: Receive. Two-story wood frame, we have smoke from the balcony. 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
2: 3, go ahead.
1: Right here, brother. Hey, it's not it's confined to the oven. It's going to be food on the stove. Just keep everybody coming.
2: The oven, food on stove. Chief 2, 577. With the full assignment.
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0: All South Bay is go fire, Brad.
1: Hello. We got a burglary alarm, but because I went to the supervisor's office.
2: Okay, so we're going to make it a burglary alarm. Any PD out there? Correction on that. We may get a burglary alarm because you made your way to the office.

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1: 5-5-26.
0: Is what the alarm came in as?
1: Rooftop number 3 duck smoke. Again, that's rooftop number 3 duck smoke.
0: Received. There is a room in the back. We're unable to get inside. We're going to wait for that key holder to get into that back room area.
1: Key holder.

0: 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I'm up on the rooftop. The all the vents be working fine.
1: 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Okay, Rick.
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0: 577 Chief 2. 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
1: 3-2.
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0: in Monrovia. It also came as Lang Street and Redland Street. We got wires down, no smoke or fire. We're getting several calls. They're indicating that there are live wires hanging on the road. Not sure exactly where on Lang Street.
1: Engine 4 receiving.

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0: 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The pole number 10410. Address going to be 22 Lang Street. Just 10.
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0: 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For you. 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That's the first question. Second question, is it larger or thinner wires and how many wires?
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0: 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System was guided by the employee. 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They're going to maintain a fire watcher. 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
1: Thanks. 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

0: 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Are you calling? 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
1: Engine 4 received, responding.
2: Alarm was for field injury. Following time. 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
0: Medical.

0: 577, Chief Coop.
1: Chief Two.
0: Gonna be clear. Power's been shut down to that apartment by the genie at the meter. Building is gonna need to come inspect, and property maintenance is on site.

0: 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Again, that's 407 Springfield Street. 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

0: seconds. Be advised, 1 minute traffic is closed. Many office traffic is closed.
1: Be advised that transmission was unreadable.
0: We have one lane closed. We'll need traffic control.

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1: The lane heading out of Three Rivers into Wilbraham is going to be closed. It doesn't look like any lines are broken or just down. The car is underneath the lines and the tree is blocking the road. Currently has Car 201 blocking traffic coming into Three Rivers.

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Engine 3. 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
2: You're responding to 38 Chester Street, apartment 38 for a 25-year-old female with chest pain.
1: A male party is advising the tractor tipped over. It is no longer on top of him, however, he is on the ground with back pain.
3: Copy that, thank you. We're about 4 minutes out, by the way, thanks.

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0: Chief TAC 3 LC, Department 3-8, sir.
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3: 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Not sure if you copied earlier. Did make contact with a mail party. He advised the tractor tipped on top of him. It is no longer on him, however, he is experiencing back pain.
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That's 225 Greenwood Road for the odor of smoke in the area.

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0: 3, go ahead. 3 and 30 are responding, 286 Southampton Road. Received 3 and 30 en route, going to be in the area of Woodside Terrace.
1: You can put engine 3 back in service. The ambulance is here at the patient. 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We're about to take the system off on personal fire watch so they have made it not quick.
2: Received engine 3 back in service. 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
2: 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Yeah, there's a spot you can pull right in front of Engine 3. 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
0: Received. My partner already made contact and left a voicemail.
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2: Exit 9, and that's 91 northbound, the area of exit 9. MSP requesting EMS as precaution for a crash with airbag deployment.
0: Copy.

0: 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Chief 2's on the air. 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
0: Per Engine 3 on scene, there is a West Springfield ambulance on scene. They obtained 2 patient refusals. You are all set to cancel.
1: 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Med 1 standing down.

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1: Roger, Chief, we have you clear. Thank you.

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1: Brown's off the car 4.
0: Engine 2 is headed over to Station 3. Once they get there, they're going to be out of service for training.
1: Received car 4. Engine 2 is heading over to Station 3. Once they get there, they're going to be out of service for training.

EMS-1 from headquarters. 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
0: Chief.

0: Station 14, Station 14, please report to 16 Chestnut Street for a patient in extreme pain with gallbladder problems and difficulty breathing. Because of the pain, that's 16 Chestnut Street for a patient in pain and having difficulty breathing because of the pain.
1: Supervisory trouble alarm for the system, for the entire building.
2: Fire chief, 28 miles.

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0: medical emergency, 10 Opal Street, that's 10 Opal Street, the camper in the back for the 53-year-old female possibly having a stroke.
1: Medic 1 and Route 249 Arcade Street, PD is en route as well, and you're going to have National ALS intercept.
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0: 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She does have a history of drug use, especially on methadone. Property in the trailer.

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0: Station 16 to fire alarm. We got the address. Can you repeat the chief complaint? Page broke up.
1: They were advising of a motorcycle rider that was injured. They were also requesting for a flight flight.
0: Received. Continue life flight. We'll advise.
1: Received.
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3: Elderly male, unknown medical. 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
4: The ambulance 630 responding.
3: 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Sounds like they took a call on a routine line. 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Then they dropped the call. So no further information.

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0: Ron. Burnfield A2 is clear, coverage leaving the service area. Have a good day.
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1: Go ahead.
2: Okay, be advised, they have two paramedic units that were on here for the event. They'll be transporting them down to the LZ. The ambulance and myself are down at the LZ. Come into the area, I think, get onto the track and take a right, and then we're on that corner that we used to set up at.
1: Very good.
2: Notify dispatch fire alarm on what frequency we'll be using for it. Light flight, yeah.
1: Yeah, that's affirmative. I advise feedback 11. They didn't acknowledge it.
2: Okay, receive. Chief 1612, fire alarm. Go ahead. Could be VTAC 11 that we'll be using for the flight.
0: Great.

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5: Motor vehicle versus bicyclist, 14-year-old male, bleeding from the head and the nose, has a leg injury. 389 Main Street, PD's en route. I'll work on mutual aid.

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0: Into 3-5-3-3, Adams Street, 553, Adams Street, across to the 1st Street and Rockland Street. It's going to be for a fire alarm at the APG, 553 Adams Street. They're getting zone 225, Springfield Water Flow.
1: If you could put into 3 truck 3 on scene, we do have construction workers on duty.
0: 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I do have a call back number, just advise if you need me to call someone.
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1: Your fire alarm.
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1: 577 Med 40.
0: 40, go ahead.
1: 40, we're going to be clear on Yale Street. 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
0: I receive, sir. 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
2: Med 50 copies, recall. 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
1: 40 to route 218 Blanford Stage Road. We have issue complaint.
3: Okay, 40. It's a 75-year-old male who fell. He's stating he's not injured, but they'd like him evaluated. There's two Ruffle firefighters en route to the scene.
1: Receive.
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Truck 1 and Engine 2 respond to 61 Orlando Street. The passerby report a possible fire alarm sounding at residence. No signs of smoke or fire. 61 Orlando Street.

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1: 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Left side. 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
0: Building 4 on Sabrina Way. Just let me know what it says when it comes in, please.

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3: H district, please. 70, please. 70, please. If I'm saying that right, Walnut Street is your cross. It's going to be on the left hand side, medical. We got a 70-year-old who fell and has a head strike. AMR ETA is 5 minutes.

0: Thanks for the call, Sick. 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
1: They're going to have to change that sign. 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
0: Yes, we have Water Flow, Drive System, Zone 2.

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Medic 7, Medic 7, respond 100 Britain Street. There's a Britain Street for the party having a seizure. Again, Medic 7, Medic 7, respond 100 Britain Street for the party having a seizure.

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2: Thank you, Mike. I'm going to have you out.

Engine 8, Engine 8, respond with Medic 7 to 100 Britain Street, again 100 Britain Street, for the party that is having a seizure and is unconscious. Again, Engine 8, Engine 8, respond with Medic 7 to 100 Britain Street, for the party that's having a seizure and not conscious.

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1: Kurt Evenger, I have you on scene.

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1: Affirmative, Met 40 back in quarters. 3-2-4,
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1: Unit Street in East Columbus,
3: 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They're indicating there's a male party who is going in and out of consciousness. AMR is en route also, their ETA is about 2 minutes.

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1: Corey's in room 87 Meadow. Hi, 40 CMI. PD is going to be in room as well. There's no weapons involved. And the patient is going to be on the second floor of that residence. 87 Meadow.

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1: Yeah, as a precaution, if you can just stage until
0: the picture of the sun is safe there.
2: Richard.
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5: Sewell Road for a 37-year-old female, agitated, possibly associated with a diabetic reaction. Again, that's going to be 460 Sewell Road.
0: Porsche.
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0: Porsche's on here.
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0: Cleo. 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Again, 305A, Maple Street, apartment 123 for the abnormal blood work.
1: 7, rescue 3.
0: 3273 and 7 rescue 2 have you in route.
2: Clearing from other calls in the Northern District. They may have a slight delay in their response. Advise if they're required upon your arrival.

Central 2, Station 1, Engine 1, Rescue 1. Both units respond. 24 Dwight Street, Hallmark Apartments, apartment number 5. 82-year-old female states she can't move and verbalize she thinks she had a stroke. The actual caller reports no facial droop or slurred speech, but confirms she cannot move.

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Dispatch from 12 Marine 1. 12 Marine 1, go for dispatch. Is there a radio check, please? I'm clear. Maybe we do the same.

0: 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That's 820 Converse Street, Apartment E213, for a patient feeling dizzy and as they're going to pass out.
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1: 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So when the ET gets here, or the UTV gets here, we can load that up with some tools.
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1: Do you have anything in the CAD of a veterinarian's hospital that deals with horse rescues? I believe we gave a number last time we had this situation.
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0: 7, is your one back in service? 7, engine 1, have you back in service?
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0: Okay, I got the number here. 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

Medic 3, respond. 876 Chicopee Street, second floor again. 876 Chicopee Street, the second floor. 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
1: 4 Alpha will be on portable for a minute.
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1: You got a call with Peter. Is that 6 Brook Cross? A firm. 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Okay, Ricky.
2: Sterling, Iowa.
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0: 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Respond to 500 Main Street at the Wilbraham United Church for a smoke detector unspecified area alarm activation.
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0: Station 14, Station 14, please respond. 7 Green Street for the female patient that fell down the stairs. Again, 7 Green Street, female patient, fall down the stairs.
1: Thank you.

0: Smoky with it.
1: 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We're down in the canyon.
0: Yes, you will. I have you cleared. Dispatch to Medic 7.
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0: 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There is somebody on scene saying it was an accidental. There's nothing going on over there, no smoke or fire.
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2: Left 3, ladder 1. 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We got ladder 1.

Station 7, Station 7, please report to 135 Benton Drive, apartment number 1148. 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

0: 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Arctic Leaders Dock. 24 Tabor Crossing, Apartment 264, Glen Meadows Retirement, for lethargic patient with a delayed response and high blood pressure.
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0: 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Again, it's 33 Decorey Drive.
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0: Lake 3 is out of Tabor Crossing.
3: Lake 3, have you at Tabor Crossing?
4: Central to Station 1, Rescue 1. 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For the 64-year-old male with low BP.
1: Go ahead, ladder one.
2: 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We confirm that it's 33.
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2: Appreciate it, thank you.
0: Command. Truck 1, be advised, is calling for 4th floor rear stairs heat indicator.
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0: 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Truck 1, be advised, is calling for 4th floor rear stairs heat indicator.
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1: 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We're going to be investigating 216 rear forces, fourth floor. He just detectives.
0: Receive, nothing showing. You're going to be investigating 216 fourth floor heat detectors.
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0: Our dispatch, engine one is going to be clear at Turner Station 1. Medics will be transporting momentarily, unsure of destination at this time. Tow truck's on scene. PD remained on scene. Engine one's clear at Turner Station 1.
1: Roger, we now have you clear at Turner Station 1. Medics have patient care, PD still on scene, as well as the tow.

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0: So detector malfunction. 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

0: November 8 and 8. Is it 15 through 21 Salem Street, 4-story ordinary. Nothing showing at the moment. Alarms are sounding. Engineer assumed command will be investigating. All seats momentarily.
1: See, sir. Engineer has 15 to 21, 4-story ordinary. Nothing showing. Alarm sounding. Update to follow.
2: FP1, 39.

0: Alpha. Alpha Talk 1. DC, so I got you on scene.
1: Ground 3, command the fire line. Just an update, 360 from Clean Up and Storm. Panels reading Zone 6, smoke and heat, 19 through 21, 4th floor. We'll be investigating with Truck 1.
0: Reese's, our panels reading Zone 16, smoke and heat, 4th floor, investigating with Truck 1.
2: Water, pipe. 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I think he's on his dispatch. 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He's going to have to move up. Okay, I'll let him know. Hey, 1 car 39.

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1: Engineer Charlie, Engineer Alpha.
0: You're going to be on your own.
1: Rock Alpha. Everything's clear up here.
2: There's a lot of 5 and quarters up there.
0: And go for car 139.
3: Okay.
1: Let's see, let's try to make contact with the occupants on the 4th floor in 19.
0: Burglar alarm, medical alarm, and fire alarm. Unable to contact anyone there. PD's in a room. We'll dispatch it if you want to stage.
1: Command 2.
0: Yeah, that's fine. He's good with that.

0: I call from here. Okay, would you like a number or count?
1: Tyler, the check has activated rear compartment, Fort Bravo, Observer, the drywall is standing.
2: Racist. Salem Street Command, fire alarm.
3: Copy Salem Street Command.
2: That's going to be workers, unintentional. 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
3: Chief Engineer, we're updating that address to 21 Salem Street, Community Protector, activation, 4 Bravo, where 2 workers will get in contact with the alarm company to take the system offline. They're going to keep working over there.
2: Reese, thank you very much. You can come in and command, put Engine 8, Truck 1 back in service.
0: Yeah, that's fine. Just get it done.
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0: Some refreshments there.

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1: Q3, clear of Bay State.
2: 7 Rescue 3, have you clear of Bay State?
3: At that intersection there, three foot wires down. Caller was a passerby, and she says that they're hitting the cars as she's driving by. They're down on the road. A little bit more detail.
2: Person 6 and 5 back in the city.
3: We see that guy's back in the city.

Central 2, Station 1, Engine 1, Station 2, Rescue 2. Engine 1, Rescue 2, respond to 464 Main Street, Agawam East. A Alpha Wing, room 102, B Bravo, 79-year-old female with chest pains and shortness of breath. 464 Main Street, Agawam East.

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1: Three and four.

Bye.

0: There's a disabled vehicle on the road.
1: Please, thank you. I'll let them know. And then your number is 5472-572.
0: 5472, received, thank you.
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3: Very sorry, it's Jones.

0: we tightened it up a little bit. Homeowner's coming over now. I'm going to talk to him, but it's just a cable line. I'm talking to him now. I'll get back to you in a second.
1: Hey, just advise whether or not you need PD out there.
2: And can I get a phone for Bonzo Fire for the same call, please?
3: Breach it. It's going to be tied up in that standby for a while. If no one else is available in town, go up the path that I can do a callback.
4: Standby for the phone. Phone for 2052 Palmer Road.
3: Please send a callback and name down 538 says, did not tell us they must be there. Just checking out availability.
4: Attention Fonville Fire, attention Fonville Fire, respond to 2052 Palmer Road for the fire alarm activation showing rear porch heat detector. Again, that is 2052 Palmer Road, fire alarm activation showing rear porch heat detector.
2: Two-oh-one's out, have a three-story type bars. Nothing showing three sides. I'll be on investigating. I will walk off.
3: Hey,
1: PD is not needed here, sir?
3: Affirmative.
1: Right. Bentley.
5: 5473, receive, thank you.
3: Toyota minivan, 22-year-old male, 8-6-4-0, 1424.

0: 287 South Main Street, 22-year-old male working outside all day, vomiting, dizzy.
1: You gain access to the house via the side entry off the driveway. It'll be French doors under a yellow awning. The patient will be in the kitchen. He does have a history of some type of urinary tract issue requiring recent catheterization.

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1: 360.

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1: Of course, we have a service doing a region, sir.
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0: 7-7-1.
1: Yes, sir, we should be all set. You can cancel your response. Thank you.
2: Okay, this is 12-5-0. That's a 5-6-9.

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1: God.
0: On arrival, please switch to Cat 2.
1: Great, this is

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0: Go ahead.
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0: Thank you.

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Station 25, respond to the commercial fire alarm activation number 2378 Boston Road, repeating that 2378 Boston Road was Brothers. It's going to be the new garage front bay heat detector. And again, that's new garage front bay heat detector.

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0: 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This is BML.
1: Gary, Steve Car 1, you're on route 1437. 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
0: Negative. 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
1: It's going to be Charlie 1, right by the infirmary, CC1.
0: All right.

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0: 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Grace, Car 1, you're in route direct. What's your name?
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0: Fire alarm's on Holland, squad.
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0: Grace to Collins Squad, in route 1439.
3: 2, we're transporting to basic.
0: All my road commands.
3: Go ahead.
0: Fault inspector, third floor. All units to be clear. Command terminated. No hazard. Good sign.
3: Three states. Got you clear at 1440.

0: Zachary to follow.
1: I'm Zachary.
0: You can put Zachary on scene.
1: Do you have anyone with you?
0: That's a negative.
1: Which one ETA?
2: That could be an accidental activation. We're going to be going for a reset.
3: I'll be off that, yeah.
4: 3341 on scene, nothing showing. Investigating, 1441.
3: RLM, you can put field car 1. I'm on arrival. Okay. Tracy, you put field car 1 on scene, 1442.
1: Minutes.
0: Just a storm at the ground, basically.

0: 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Medi-2 Smith 738-1, Alan Toronto, transporting to Wayne.
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0: town.
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3: 10-4.
0: We have no smoke or fire at this time, but if we can roll the engine, I may use the exhaust fan and I'll need the thermal imaging camera.
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0: Three of two. 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

Medic 7, respond 470 Memorial Drive, apartment 246, again 470 Memorial Drive, apartment 246, speeding on scene, requesting EMS, for already complaining of shortness of breath.

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0: 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Respond to 2052 Palmer Road for the fire alarm activation, showing rear porch heat detected. Again, that is 2052 Palmer Road for the fire alarm activation, rear porch heat detector.
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1: 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If you can assist PD, we got an elderly female who lost her keys in her vehicle. They're on scene. It's a Hyundai Elantra. They're making it very hot out there for her.

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1: Hey, Ruby. 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All right, and if you copy, you can stay in that one.
2: Joe Holland, is you clear of the town hall by command, and we have back and forward up here.
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2: calling
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2: Three.

0: Commander Parlor.
1: Oh, Alpha 7, come here. We see you walk around the building, there's nothing going on. We did give them a vision, we said advise them about the knock box, sir.
2: I'm going to notify the town administrator, let her know what needs to be done.
3: Great, you located the panel, it's now in trouble. Trouble mode, so it's been reset. You'll notify town administrator if I need to clear 1520.
1: So now I have Austin Rose, PD's on scene, the elderly female on a Hyundai Elantra. Locked us out of the vehicle.
3: Further in. I have a new manhole in the area of 183 Hardwick Road.

0: 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That's 74 Stafford Hollow Road for a patient with altered mental status.
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0: Same quarters.
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2: 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We may be a 0.5. People are coming in.
3: Thank you, Dyer, the mail truck here.
0: Okay.

0: Contact one.
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1: Reed, 25 and 82, clear returning at 1556.

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1: That's going to be another faulty detector activation. I just silenced the alarm.
2: Stand by.
3: Hey, sir. I was about to tell you. Thank you.
1: You're welcome.

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0: changing on the street over Hickory.
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2: Medic 3, respond 45 Blaine Street, again 45 Blaine Street, for the party that has an ulcer on their foot and is diabetic. 3, Medic 3, respond 45 Blaine Street, and is a diabetic.
1: Blaine.
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2: 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I'll get an ETA for AMR, sir.

0: Parker Street for a patient with very deep cut lacerations on the wrist. 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

0: 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We have a two-car NVA, a gray Honda CR-V versus a blue Mercedes with injuries, no hazards at this time.
1: And ambulance 538 is going to be off shift. 830 is going to be in service. 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
1: 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Caller reports that they are stuck inside of the South Park garage elevators inside the casino, and it is stuck on the first floor.

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0: 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It comes out.
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1: Hey, Ron Glenn, come in, go ahead.
0: Victim was removed from the elevator. 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So lockout, tag out. Truck one should be calling available shortly.
1: Event removed from the elevator. 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

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Again, Engine 5, Ladder 21, 22 Elkhorn Drive for the fire alarm sounding.

0: Central 2, Station 2, Rescue 2, Rescue 2, respond 62 Amherst Ave for the 36-year-old female. It's experiencing shakiness. Just wants an eval.
1: Session 5, how do you want?
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1: 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Thank you, Seth. Session 7, have you enrolled?

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0: 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Nothing short at this time. Engine 5 is investigating. Engine 5 is clear.
1: Engine 7 is on to keep the hydrant on Elkhart.
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0: 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Is that for the rescue squad?
1: That's the affirmative squad. It's 4646 Benton Street for a female having difficulty breathing.
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0: Station 14, Station 14, please respond 46 Palmer Road and Unit 19 for the patient that has blood in their catheter. Again, 46 Palmer Road, Unit 19 for the patient with blood in their catheter.
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0: 12 Maple Street. That's 12 Maple Street. Caller's reporting a transformer blue and the line is on fire. Again, that's 12 Maple Street.
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1: 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Are we on a Skyline or 22 Briarwood Place?
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1: Okay, so you said it's Zone 1?
0: Yes, affirmative. 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
0: Truck 2, engine 8 are on scene. 4-story brick apartment structure, nothing showing. Engine 8 will be command.
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0: Water 123 via the National Grid was contacted. Unknown ETA at the moment. They see that they can call back.
1: Four alarm sound in. Fire panel is leaving Route 14. We're going to be investigating.
2: Do have alarm sounding. Fire panel is reading rear porch heat. I'm investigating.

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2: Med 40.
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0: National Grid is an ETA of 30 minutes.
2: Command put engineer Sosu back in service. 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No smoke, no fire. 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
3: Call that a malfunction. We investigated. 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We did notify maintenance. They did not give us an ETA.

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0: Engine 5, you're responding with truck 4 to 152 Oak Street. That's 152 Oak Street for the fire alarm. Caller reports that the alarm is going off in the basement. Does not see any signs of smoke or fire. Caller was advised to evacuate as precautions.

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3: 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D16. 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
1: 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You have apartment.
0: 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That's going to be apartment Delta 16 for an 81-year-old female with difficulty breathing. You're welcome.

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0: 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Paging system, this is only a test. The duty officer for tonight is X5, Group B, as in Bravo. Time is 18:01.
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1: Go, Medic 1.
0: Medic 1, if you could please respond along with PD 282 at Burt Street, Apartment D, Delta, for the male patient that is having a reaction to antibiotics. He is hallucinating. Again, we have PD in route. That'll be 82 at Burt Street, Apartment D, Delta, for the male patient that's on antibiotics, hallucinating.
1: Received Medic 1, 82 at Burt.
0: Medic 1, have you on it?

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0: 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So loud and clear. 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

0: Absolute Engineer. Engineer 131 Oakwood Terrace on the first floor. 18-year-old female with heat exhaustion and an altered mental state.
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1: Okay, thank you.

Medic 3, Medic 3, respond 142 Casino Ave, received your recall. The person that had their belt ladder taken out a month ago, and now it's not supposed to breathing. Again, Medic 3, respond 142 Casino Ave, received your recall for the person having difficulty

0: fire onto Station 25, you could head over to 153 Manchonis, and then that's in the area of 153 Manchonis. I have an officer out with a juvenile. He's looking for any evaluation on that male party.
1: If I receive W.

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2: Yeah.

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engines 5, 6, and 8, trucks 4 and 3, Chief 2, responding to 151 Beacon Terrace, Cinefies District. Holler reports smoke in the home due to cooking oil. No fire at this time.

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1: Hey, go ahead. 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
1: 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And I just get the ice. 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
1: Medic 3 has a message.

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0: And Bravo, I'm going to get a Gen King tone for, try for 2 for callback, please.
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0: 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Going to be in the area of this address for a male who fell with a possible head injury.
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1: From Watson, I will go ahead and put you on the call for Calhoun. Okay, bye. Right on, TAC-1, do you copy?
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